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1: Yeah, I know that.
0: 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You want to mess with the kid? And you guys?

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1: 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On the saxophone, Tom Scott from the LA Express. Tom Scott. On sax, a good friend from New York City, also from Texas, Mr. Tom Bones Malone. Tom Malone. 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And on sax, Lou Marini. 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
1: 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Why it's greased lightning?

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0: Hit music.
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